0: XYZ with Eric Zachary. I want to be clear. This was not my idea to continue to open the show just making fun
1: of Audrey.
0: Yeah.
1: Yeah.
2: It's not a bash.
1: Oh, okay.
0: You're dressed like Coraline.
2: Well, not okay. So I'm not dressed like Coraline, but I do look like I would be in Coraline
0: or
2: right
0: Adam's
2: now.
0: Family Values.
1: Okay.
2: Maybe it is more Adam's Family than it is
0: you
2: Coraline.
0: You got like a Jenna Ortega. What's her name? The
1: Wednesday Adams.
0: Yeah, thank you.
2: It was like an accident, but okay. I'm kind of rocking with it.
0: Like with those socks and those shoes, if a house landed on you, like the Oz people would be talking about you.
2: Yeah, I'm wearing black and white striped socks and Mary Jane, so it's not a good start to the day.
0: It's great. But. Look, I mean, you got your vibe, and Jordan and I dress like normal.
1: Yeah.
0: It's XYZ with Eric Zachary.

0: 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XYZ ENT Entertainment Report, all brought to you by Eggland's Best. We're talking about Dua Lipa.
1: Yes.
0: Who is opening a bookstore. Love it.
2: This is super exciting. Yes. Dua Lipa just gets cooler and cooler every day. If you don't know, Dua Lipa has a book club that she runs online. She does interviews with authors and other celebrities. It's called Service 95. And she has recently decided to open a library of banned and censored books in Portugal.
1: Porto, specifically.
2: Yes, Porto. Yes. So it's going to permanently reside inside the Livraria Leo bookshop, which is kind of just known for being a little bit more progressive and having books that you wouldn't find.
1: Just niche books.
2: Yeah. But she has this quote when she was talking about it that's kind of being passed around the girl bosses of the internet right now. She said, because sometimes the most subversive thing you can do is read a book and then talk about it. So like The Handmaid's Tale, for example, is a banned or censored book.
1: Right.
2: So there are a lot of these stories that are just kind of getting lost. In the woodwork.
1: Sure.
2: And being pushed aside that are kind of important.
1: We're losing recipes and Dua Lipa wants to save them.
0: Yeah.
1: And I think that's important.
0: I think, I mean, it's, you know, I don't want to get too dark with it, but this is very Fahrenheit 451.
1: Like, sure,
0: you know, protect the books that people are saying people shouldn't have eyes on.
1: And did they ban that one?
0: That would be ironic.
1: You know, that might be a banned
0: book. Take Ray Bradbury out of it.
1: Yeah.
0: All right. Yeah, but Dua, new bookstore is open in Portugal. This is very cool. Your XYZ ENT Entertainment Report, all brought to you by Eggland's Best.
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0: NDAs, non-disclosure agreements. I've had to sign my fair share.
1: That's right.
0: Nothing quite as important as the Taylor Swift wedding.
1: Well, actually, it just has been found out that the NDAs for the Taylor Swift Travis Kelce wedding are really weak. There's no financial penalty if you break any of the rules. It's really more of like a slap on the wrist. Like, you know, if you're filming something you shouldn't be, everybody's probably just going to publicly shame you at the thing.
2: Yeah, I mean, I feel like it's probably just them being like, hey, obviously, you know, we don't want you to do this.
1: Right. Just like, be a homie.
2: Yeah.
1: Yeah. So if you're going, maybe break a rule.
2: Don't make it weird.
1: Just don't make it weird, but you could probably break a rule.
3: Jordan,

0: The test on XYZ is coming up next. Three pop culture trivia questions that we've talked about on the show.
1: Okay.
0: Audrey and Jordan going head to head on these questions. And I confidently have two of them written. So
1: We're doing this live.
2: Give me
0: 3 minutes, and then we'll be set for the test coming up next on XYZ.

0: It's called The Test on XYZ with Eric Zachary. It's exactly that. Just a quick test of pop culture trivia. Jordan and Audrey,
1: the music.
0: Contestants, come on down.
2: Hello.
0: Playing for you at home, but feel free to make up your own answers.
2: Yes.
0: But sometimes they just don't got it.
2: Well, I keep winning, so I test.
1: Yeah, I keep losing. It's fine. We don't need to talk about it.
0: Jordan's winning with like 1 point.
2: A win is a win, Eric.
0: The test is brought to you by Chick-fil-A. That's exciting. New sponsor for us.
2: Yes.
0: Here we go. Three questions that we've all talked about recently on the show. Number one, obviously, Taylor Swift and Travis Kelce are getting married. The rumors are going crazy. Could it be MSG? What does the NDA look like? Mm-hmm. Is everyone going to be invited? Are they allowed to talk about it? Are they streaming it?
2: Right.
0: That's not what we're talking about. Now, although he has most recently adopted his position as executive golden retriever to Taylor, wow. Travis Kelce is a decorated athlete and celebrity in his own right. Not only as an NFL player, but also as a reality show dating contestant on what E! Show?
1: Are you serious?
2: Oh, man. What did Killer Trav call it?
0: While you're thinking, I'm going to give some context to Audrey. He was on a show on E!
1: No
0: the
1: idea.
0: E! Network.
1: Yeah.
0: It was a dating show centered around him. What was the name of
1: around
0: that show?
1: Travis
2: Jordan?
1: Kelce?
0: Yeah.
2: Isn't it like Choosing Kelce or something?
0: Very close. No cigar. Catching Kelce.
2: Catching.
1: I actually had no idea.
0: It was a 2016 reality TV show.
2: Yeah, I remember it.
0: Seven episodes. This is crazy. I didn't know this part because I never watched it. He dated 50 women, one from each state, in search of love.
1: Oh,
2: yeah.
0: I love it. And Taylor Swift's like, that's
1: Travis
0: the one.
1: Travis Styles.
0: All right, 0 points. Question number two. Ed Sheeran and Martin Garrix have recently teamed up, not only as music collaborators on Repeat It, their new single, but also as wedding crashers. They just crashed a wedding at the Adler Planetarium in Chicago. Mm-hmm. Now, this isn't Ed's first time crashing a wedding, though. He's actually known to pop through weddings quite frequently, mostly because he has a ton of wedding songs, love songs, romantic songs, as part of his catalog. But arguably, his biggest 2014 ballad is what wedding anthem?
1: Audrey. Dancing in the Dark.
0: No.
2: Did you say Dancing in
1: the
2: Dark?
1: That's
0: not
1: what it is.
0: No.
1: Dancing in the Dark.
0: It's also Dancing in the Moonlight of the lyrics, but
2: Jordan.
0: Yeah.
2: Perfect.
0: No.
1: Dancing in the Moonlight. Dancing in the Moonlight.
0: Okay,
2: yeah, it's a completely
0: the
2: different
0: song is called Thinking Out Loud. That is the one. Perfect.
1: Okay. But was I right? Isn't that the same song?
0: Yeah, but that's not what it's called, Audrey.
2: We're so close.
0: When your legs don't. No, that's actually perfect, what you were singing. When your legs don't work like they used to before.
2: Yeah.
1: Okay, sorry.
2: You win, Eric.
0: 0 points. Question three. This could be the tiebreaker here. HBO Max just flew a life-size dragon, which is just a funny description for me because dragons aren't real. over the River Thames.
2: Why did you need to say that?
1: I get it.
0: In honor of House of Dragons season three. It was actually pretty crazy. You haven't seen this video. They made like a drone dragon, but it passed iconic London landmarks like Westminster Palace, Big Ben, and that big Ferris wheel joint. That's not technically a Ferris wheel.
1: Yeah.
0: What is it called?
1: Audrey. The London Eye.
0: The London Eye is correct.
2: Okay.
1: Do I win?
0: Yeah, Jordan.
2: Yeah,
0: just because I know Jordan won't get this, I'll give him a chance to tie. What? It's not a Ferris wheel by definition. What is it? Audrey wins.
2: I don't know.
0: It is a cantilevered observation wheel.
2: See, this is why I don't like when you write questions. Who would just know that offhand?
0: Well, that wasn't the real. I mean, Audrey got the real question.
2: That's not important.
0: Audrey wins the test. It is the London Eye. That is correct.
1: Shout out London.
0: Shout out London. XYZ with Eric Zachary. It's your XYZ The Test, all brought to you by Chick-fil-A.
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0: The World Cup has kind of given the U.S. a chance to redefine itself.
1: Yes.
0: I feel like for a long time it was just stupidity and obesity.
1: Yep.
0: You go to Europe, they're like, oh yeah, stupid Americans.
1: Yep.
0: But now we got ranch.
1: Yes.
0: Yeah, I mean, the World Cup games technically across North America, but primarily in the U.S.
1: Yep.
0: Yeah. We've gotten a chance for a lot of Europeans, a lot of people from around the world to be like, oh, what's this white sauce?
2: I love ranch. I taste it here and it's delicious. And I take two bottles with home.
0: Yes. Which the TSA has warned, please don't bring it in carry-on, check your bags.
1: Right, right, yeah.
0: But like, yeah, we're getting a new mascot, and it's Hidden Valley Ranch.
1: It's Hidden Valley Ranch, and I believe that this is just like opening the door to all the other fun food things. Mm-hmm. I think we should take the time out to teach our neighbors across the pond and elsewhere about what else we do with food.
0: Okay.
1: So think about
0: the culinary experience that you can have in the U.S.
1: That you can have in the U.S. Some of your favorite snacks, Eric and Audrey.
3: Okay.
1: Yeah.
0: All right. We'll talk about things the U.S. should be known for food-wise next on XYZ. She said it's

0: XYZ with Eric Zachary. Because of the World Cup and there's been such an influx of Europeans and just global travelers coming to the U.S. For the various games, people are starting to learn about ranch, which apparently is pretty much a U.S. only thing.
1: Right.
0: I mean, obviously you can get it in other places, sure. but it's really a U.S. centric condiment.
2: Yep. Sure.
0: And the Europeans are loving it.
1: So much so that they're trying to bring like giant bottles back with them. Mm-hmm. I think the most easiest thing is like we started with ranch dressing as salad. Then it got to fries, pizza.
2: Sure.
1: Now it's on everything.
2: Sure.
1: They love it.
0: Yeah. What should we actually be known for?
1: I think so. I got some food hacks that I love to do at home. The double-sided peanut butter and jelly spoon dip.
0: That's just a you thing.
1: Yeah, but I mean, I think it rocks. I think it bangs.
2: One.
1: You know, you need a little snack.
0: That's dangerous, though, because that just really is an advocate for double dipping, which I can't get behind.
1: Okay, so if you live by yourself.
0: Personal snack, sure.
1: Yeah. If you live by yourself, this is the ideal.
0: Do whatever you
1: snack.
0: Want with peanut butter.
1: Whoa.
0: You get what I'm saying.
1: Family show.
0: You get what I'm saying.
1: You take a spoon, you dip one side in the peanut butter, you get your jelly, you dip the other side in the jelly, you've got a whole peanut butter and jelly bite sized dip.
2: I also like to do this. I don't do the one side and the one. I just do it on the same spoon.
0: You just use your whole paw?
1: You just get your hand in there?
2: Yeah.
1: Okay.
2: That's
0: use your Coraline hands just to get in a jar of jelly
2: precisely.
0: And peanut butter?
1: Right.
2: Well, okay, I had a question.
1: Okay.
2: I thought that barbecue was our thing.
0: I think there's a bigger argument
2: barbecue
0: of
2: sauce. I thought that was our thing.
0: I think you can get barbecue sauce in a lot of other countries, though.
1: Yeah.
2: Oh, but you can't get ranch. It's
0: just not like widely as known.
1: I think we make it a little differently than they do everywhere else.
2: Sure.
0: But I mean, barbecue is also like, there's such a variety of it depending on if you're like Texas or Memphis.
1: Right,
0: exactly.
1: You know, there's a white sauce barbecue sauce, you know, so we've kind of taken it to another level. I'm sure they've got some version.
2: Okay, here's the thing, you guys. If I'm going to be honest, I'm going to admit my fault here.
1: Okay.
2: I put this in because I was like, really? We're known for ranch? But upon further reflection and as a ranch lover, I kind of get it.
0: To your point, Audrey, I didn't know it was that severe. I mean, I thought people were just blowing it up online for like clicks, but like my girlfriend, she has two friends that lived in Brazil for a few years, and like her friend would make my girlfriend smuggle ranch into the country.
1: Wow.
2: Yeah.
0: To like get ranch down
2: there.
0: Because you can't even order it.
2: To be honest, when I'm other places, I am like, I do want ranch.
0: She's in Japan looking for ranch for her sushi.
1: See, I want to try some of their sauces. You know, I want to see what juice they're throwing on.
0: Yeah,
2: they're sandwiches. A homemade ranch out of a packet, out of a Hidden Valley ranch packet.
0: I think the all-American hamburger, specifically In-N-Out, should be more widely known. I think it should be more widely accessible across the U.S.
2: I was going to say, In-N-Out doesn't even exist in most spaces.
1: Yeah.
0: But you get what I'm saying? I think, like, when I think of an iconic American cheeseburger,
1: sure,
0: it's In-N-Out. And don't come at me with the Whataburger, the Smashburger, the Shake Shack.
1: Like, that's crazy to say.

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0: XYZ with Eric Zachary, a touchscreen MacBook could be on the horizon. It's being rumored, leaks are starting to come out about the MacBook Ultra, which could feature exactly that, a touchscreen version of the famed laptop. It's worth noting Steve Jobs said famously that a touchscreen MacBook would basically be ridiculous. He said it would be ergonomically terrible. It doesn't work. Apparently they've changed their tune, or they're just like, he's been gone long enough.
1: Right, we can change the vision.
2: I don't really get it. I had a touchscreen laptop for a while and it was nice to like zoom. But I feel like that's the only thing that I ever used it for.
1: That's the one thing.
0: You know? I mean, your touchpad can do that. I understand there's a need for touchscreen things, but like tablets have gotten so good. I don't need this.
1: Well, I'm praying for the parents of toddlers.
0: Make Google Chrome not blow my computer up and I'd be great.
2: That part.
1: Yeah.
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0: 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Jordan, today on More About Nothing, wants to talk about D.B. Cooper.
1: If you don't know, boy, are you about to.
0: Arguably the greatest, most successful robbery of American history.
1: I don't know if it's successful.
0: It's very successful.
1: We'll see.
0: No one knows, but we'll talk about D.B. Cooper next. But first, a little bonus fact for you.
1: There's a Starbucks in the CIA headquarters, but because it's the CIA, the Starbucks employees can't ask for names.
0: Oh.
1: So they can't write the whole process of like getting the name on the cup doesn't happen.
0: That's
1: at the
0: hilarious.
1: Starbucks.
0: Yeah. I didn't even think about that.
1: Yep.
0: You go through a background check just to get to Langley.
1: Yeah.
0: That's great.
1: Yep.

0: XYZ with Eric Zachary. More about nothing. It's exactly that. Quick little deep dive, fun facts, history that you maybe didn't know in like 2 minutes or less.
1: Yes.
0: All brought to you by Chick-fil-A. Today we are learning about D.B. Cooper. Jordan, you let me know when you want me to tag in.
1: I feel like you were going to...
0: It was 1971.
1: Exactly. Yeah, you were just going to cut me off at a certain point.
0: It was Thanksgiving Eve, and man on a flight between, I think it was Seattle to Portland.
1: Other way around. Portland to Seattle.
0: Just slipped a note to the flight attendant.
1: Yes.
0: And said, hey, I have a bomb in my briefcase.
1: So you want to know a fun fact about that interaction? She thought it was him giving her his number at first.
0: It was very common back then for people to hit on flight attendants.
1: Yeah, she just put it in her purse.
0: She didn't read it at first.
1: And
0: then he like grabbed her arm and like, man, you should read the note.
1: Yeah.
0: Long story short, they land. He asks for $200,000 for parachutes. He lets all of the passengers off.
1: Yes.
0: But not the crew.
1: Yes.
0: And then they take off and he tells the flight or the flight crew to just head towards Mexico.
1: He was supposed to go to the flight was supposed to go to Mexico City with a refueling in Reno.
0: Mm-hmm.
1: Now, somewhere between, they don't even get that far on this second flight because Southern Washington, he opens up the plane and jumps out.
0: So,
1: now,
0: a couple things to note.
1: Yeah,
0: 727, right? This preceded the 737, which you probably fly on a lot if you fly United, Southwest, whatever it may be. 727 had air stairs in the back of the plane.
1: Yes. So
0: I know what someone's thinking. You can't really open the door in flight. That's true. Unless it's at the back of the plane and the plane's flying slow enough and low enough.
1: And that's what he told them to do.
0: Yes.
1: And so
0: he lowers the back stairs.
1: Yep.
0: And he disappears.
1: And he jumps out. Now, here's where things get murky because they never found the guy. The FBI then went on like a 17-year investigation to find this dude because he did get the four parachutes and the $200,000, right?
0: Yeah. Which back then was a couple million.
1: Yeah, like, exactly. Right? Inflation.
0: He also asked for four parachutes so they couldn't sabotage one of them.
1: So they did sabotage one of them.
0: They did.
1: They did sabotage one of them. And there were, there was $58,000 that they found in the woods all messed up, but they matched the serial numbers of the money that he was given.
0: It was found off the river and the sand.
1: Yeah. But of the four parachutes, his whole idea by asking for four of them was if I make them think I'm going to take hostages, I'll have more parachutes.
0: Yep.
1: So one of the parachutes they gave him was from a flight instructing school, and it was a dummy parachute. It was just supposed to teach you how to pack it.
0: Yeah.
1: It doesn't actually work.
0: There's been tons of rumors, and they've had tons of people who have like literally come forward on their deathbed and said, I'm D.B. Cooper.
1: Right.
0: And like, but he became kind of like this folklore person because he didn't hurt anyone.
1: No.
0: Air hijackings, as scary as it sounds, were actually pretty common back then
1: because
0: there wasn't security.
1: Yep.
0: And like, I remember there was the flight attendant like went on the record and she goes, he was actually pretty
1: nice. He was the
0: nicest
1: guy. He offered her some of the money. They were like, we can't take tips. That was like, which I find like so funny.
0: Right.
1: You know, he's hijacking.
0: It also, the name D.B. Cooper was like a miss.
1: It was a mistyping.
0: Yeah, his name was, he went by Dan Cooper.
1: Dan Cooper. And somebody who was reporting live, quote unquote, who was on the ground wrote DB instead of DA.
0: It's still to this day the like biggest unsolved mystery.
1: Yes.
0: No one knows if he survived. No one knows if he got away with it or not. There's been like a couple primary suspects. There is a fantastic Netflix series on this called DB Cooper, Where Are You? I just made my girlfriend watch it. it's on Netflix. It's outstanding.
1: Yeah.
0: And I can't recommend it enough. Is there anything else that you'd like to try to teach me about DB Cooper?
1: I think we touched on everything. I just don't think he survived is my...
0: That's your opinion.
1: Know. Yep, exactly.
0: I think he got away clean.
1: I hope so. That'd be really cool.
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0: Crumble, the cookie place, is introducing dirty sodas.
1: Yes.
0: I didn't know about dirty sodas until recently. I think it's the dumbest thing in the world.
2: Have you ever had one?
1: You're about to offend Audrey because...
0: No, but like, isn't it just like carbonated water mixed with a bunch of flavors?
2: No, what?
1: It's like a cream soda.
2: It's
1: like a cream soda.
0: Oh, let's add lactose to it. Sure.
2: Whatever, Eric. Anyway,
1: yeah.
2: Let me tell you about the Crumble Dirty Sodas. Mm-hmm. Here's the thing. They have like a bunch of them that they're coming out with. However, there is one particular option called Crazy Cousins.
1: Yes.
2: And it has 186 grams of sugar and 32 ounces.
0: That should be illegal.
2: What people are saying.
1: Yes.
2: Which has the equivalent amount of sugar to 19 Krispy Kreme original glazed donuts.
0: They always compare it to Krispy Kreme donuts.
1: Yeah, exactly.
0: Like every metric is always Krispy Kreme donuts.
2: Okay, 16 ounce cans of Monster. That's crazy. Okay,
1: yeah.
2: So it's Red Bull, Mountain Dew, pineapple, strawberry puree, and coconut cream.
1: That's too. Red Bull and Mountain Dew should have never met.
0: If I get two beers at a concert, I'm an alcoholic.
1: Literally. Right. Yeah. Like,
0: come on.
2: I think that we should try it.
0: I don't.
1: That's a solo mission.
0: A sip and immediately regurgitate it.
1: Yeah.
0: I don't do well with sugary things.
1: My body will reject that.
2: I think we should do it. They have 48 flavors. We could try any of them.
1: You report back.
0: Dirty sodas are the newest thing to take over the U.S. and really prove that we're not obese.
2: I've been liking them.
0: It's XYZ with their exactly.

0: Lots of Apple rumors starting to swirl. You know, September is usually the time that we get the new iPhones. We like, have all but been confirmed that we're getting a foldable iPhone.
1: Yeah.
2: Sure.
0: Which, okay. We were talking about this yesterday. I wish that it would fold up like an old Razr.
1: Like a flip phone.
0: Motorola. Yeah. I think they're going to fold it book side. And I'm like, I don't need another tablet.
1: No.
2: Well, yeah, that's the thing. They're huge.
0: I want something I can aggressively phones? Slam when I hang up on you.
1: Right, exactly. Right. You want it folded hamburger, not hot dog.
0: Yep, exactly that. Yeah. Jordan, thank you for taking it back to third grade. That said, there are starting to be rumors about a new MacBook Ultra.
1: Okay.
0: This is coming on the heels of the other MacBook that the name escapes me that I just bought my mom. But the cheaper version.
1: Oh, yes, yes.
0: It just came out. It actually works great, by the way.
1: Isn't it like the light or something?
0: Something like that. Yeah, but yeah, it's the cheapest MacBook they've ever offered.
1: Diet MacBook.
0: The MacBook Ultra is rumored to be a 14 and 16 inch model that will have a touch screen.
1: Okay.
0: Which I don't think we need.
1: Now, historically speaking, didn't Steve Jobs say touch screens are like the worst way you could go?
0: He was quoting that the idea of a touch screen on a MacBook would be ergonomically terrible and just simply doesn't work.
1: Tim Cook, what are you doing?
0: It's not even like Tim Cook anymore, though. I thought they brought in the new guy. Or they're about to.
2: Oh.
0: Yeah. It's still, I don't
1: know. Timmy's last days.
0: Tim Apple?
1: Yeah, Tim Apple, what are you doing?
0: Yeah.
2: I just think it's funny that people are like, oh, Apple, they're always copying everybody else.
0: They do.
1: You know? They do. They
2: and I feel like I've always been like, whatever, it's fine. Like, they do it better. But like, my very first laptop, sorry, guys. My very first laptop was touchscreen, which I think is funny.
1: Okay, so you've awoken to the...
0: I just don't think...
1: good Apple is.
0: I think tablets have gotten so good. I get, like, this is for a lot of graphic designers that use, like, an Apple Pencil or something like that.
1: Yeah.
0: My girlfriend, who is an attorney, uses a PC by choice, which is psychotic to me.
2: But I
0: like,
2: get it.
0: She has coding. But she has a touch screen, so, like, whenever I hand her my computer, she'll try to touch the screen. Yeah. Like, stop putting your little dirty mitts on my screen.
2: But
0: dirty
2: mitts is nuts. I don't know. I get it. Why are we... Apple's made it so easy to turn an iPad into a laptop. So
0: you already have it, though. Then
2: that's my point.
1: That's what she's saying.
0: You don't need this.
2: That's what I'm saying.
0: Okay, I agree with you, Audrey. I'm just used to arguing with you.
1: I'm just yelling.
0: So I'm keeping the tone. All right, your XYZ tech tidbit. Oh, that's coming out. We don't know. Maybe September.

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0: XYZ with Eric Zachary. Dua Lipa just continuing to be the coolest pop star out there.
1: Yes.
0: Not just for her music, her look, her vibe. How beautiful she is.
1: Okay.
2: Okay. We're listen, talking about her Eric. Big old brains right now.
0: Dua was your thing, and now you got married, so someone's got to pick up the slack.
1: Don't throw me into whatever you were saying.
2: Okay. Let me do
0: it. Audrey, go for it.
2: Okay, so Dua Lipa, if you don't know, she runs this book club called Service 95. She's been doing it for a few years now, but she has now moved into the library business. She is opening a library.
0: What a booming business.
2: I know. She's opened a library in Porto, Portugal.
1: Love it.
2: Inside the Livraria bookshop, where Livraria Leo bookshop, and it is filled with banned and censored books.
1: Love that.
2: So super cool. She's kind of making sure these stories don't die.
0: Mm-hmm.
2: She has this quote where she says, sometimes the most subversive thing you can do is read a book and then talk about it. And I think that that's a really good point.
1: I think that's huge.
0: I have nothing snarky to say. This is really important, and it's really cool to see her doing it.
1: Awesome. I think this is another opportunity for us to go to Portugal.
0: I think you're trying to get that on the show expense sheet. That's why. XYZ with Eric Zachary.

0: I love when Jordan has a self-realization that I agree with. Because okay. Sometimes you just think like you're the ish, and I'm like, it's fine.
1: All the time.
2: I feel like that's not even where we're going with this.
0: It's not. This one, he said,
1: kind of is.
0: Being married has gone to my head. That is Jordan's words. Yeah. He just got married 2 weeks ago in Portugal, and it's just become your whole identity.
1: It has become my whole identity. I love being married. I'll be the first one to

0: Say it. The thing is now I think I'm some sort of like matchmaker. I'm seeing things I've never saw before, and it almost got me in a lot of trouble at a very large gathering, a birthday party.
1: Oh.
0: Because I, like I said, being married has just gone to my head. Because
1: you're like, I found my person, so now I can help other people.
0: I can help. Not only can I help other people, I'm facilitating in places I shouldn't be facilitating.
1: Are you talking to people again?
2: Trying to...
1: Oh, I know what he's trying to do.
0: Set people up. Yes. So check this out. I was at a birthday party, and the boyfriend of the person having the birthday party looks at me, my sister, and one other person and goes, you guys might want to take some photos for this. Get your cameras out. And I immediately go, he's going to propose. You guys, he's proposing.
1: All right.
0: We got to get ready for this.
1: Let's talk about times that you're new to something and it made you way too confident.
0: Yes.
1: You think you know everything just because you did it once.
0: He brought out a birthday cake. He did not have a ring by any means. It was not good.
1: It's XYZ with Eric Zachary. We'll talk about it next.

0: What are times that you've been new to something and you just thought you were an expert? Pro mode, you're way too confident about it.
1: Yes.
0: Jordan just got married, and I understand that this is going to be the next... I'll give you 4 more weeks of, like, anytime we run into someone, you spend 20 minutes showing them pictures of your wedding. I get it. That kind of comes with when you first have a kid, too, right?
1: Here's the thing. I'm not starting that conversation.
0: You're not, but, like, you're entertaining it.
1: And for sure.
0: As, like, you're a person that's always with you, not the person you married, but me. I'm just like, all right, I'm going to take a lap because I know what's about to happen.
2: Yeah.
1: Right.
0: That's not even what I'm talking about. But this is, being married has become not only your whole identity, it has made you way too confident about love.
1: Yes, uh-huh, yeah.
0: For other people.
1: It's become, like, this never happened to me while watching a Disney film, mm-hmm. but now that I have gotten married, committed myself to someone, love, I believe, is in the air everywhere, and I must have, like, rose-colored glasses on, because it's not the case. Prime example, I was at a birthday party, it was for this, a friend of mine, this girl, her boyfriend looks at me and my sister and goes, get your phones ready for this, you're gonna want to take a video. I'm like, oh, he's proposing.
0: Oh, man.
1: That's what's going on. Y'all, sit down, shut up. This is a big moment.
0: First of all, I know the couple you're talking about. They should not get married.
1: So, look, before even that, just because I've been married for 2 weeks.
0: You just assume everything has to do with marriage, wedding.
1: Everything has to do with marriage, wedding, whatever. Yeah. He brought out a cake. Yeah. That was the big moment.
2: Was it like a cute cake?
1: It was just a happy birthday. That's
0: knowing,
1: all.
0: Knowing candles, him, it was probably like a hand of whipped cream with a candle.
1: No.
0: What's that one clown game where you hit each other with whipped cream in the face?
2: Oh,
1: I don't know that has a name.
0: It was really big during COVID. It was like an actual game. You put your head in that little... Like,
1: Yes. I do remember that.
0: What's the time you got way too confident about something, Audrey?
2: I don't know. I'm, as we just discussed, I'm constantly anxious. So me being too confident is, pretty rare.
1: I feel like you confident will, okay, you go.
2: I'm confident with, like, my crafts that I do.
1: Okay.
2: I get overzealous with the art that I make.
0: The teeth characters that you make?
2: Well, those actually turned out really well. But the other day I was going to make... I had this really cool concept for this piece that I was going to make. I worked on it for 5 hours, and I got nowhere. I got absolutely nowhere. And so I do feel like sometimes I'm like, me. I can do anything.
1: You're like the Picasso of crafts, and then
2: Well,
1: you're
2: I'm
1: not...
2: like, my vision. I can just, like, create what's in my... And then I just, like, don't know the materials that I need to use or whatever. Sorry, that's a really boring answer, but
1: No, it's real.
0: You're
1: that's
0: a good artist, and I like that you know that you're a good artist.
1: Maybe less teeth.
0: Very easy to...
2: I like making teeth art, and I don't think that there's anything wrong with that.
1: Okay.
0: All right.
1: Eric?
0: I have nothing to add. My short answer is I am very confident in the fact that I am way more unconfident than people assume. I think because of how I hold myself, because of the things I do, everyone thinks, like, I think I'm the ish.
1: Right.
0: And I really don't. Like, I have never... you will not find someone more open to constructive criticism or, like, that criticizes himself more at all times.
1: Yeah. I will say there's this funny thing you do when you'll be like, oh, yeah, that building is definitely 186 feet tall. And everybody's like... Oh, it is? It's like, no, he's lying, you guys. He's lying.
0: I'm very confident in being able to trick people.
1: Yeah, exactly.
0: Which maybe I shouldn't put out there, but yeah, you get what I'm saying.
2: Well, honestly, fake it till you make it. You got to keep doing it until
0: I'm very
2: it becomes true.
0: There you go. That's what I am confident in.
1: Oh, yeah, you do it for the bit.
0: I think any other times I've surprised myself doing something well, I'll be like, there's no way I'm doing it. XYZ with Eric Zachary.
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0: XYZ with Eric Zachary. I want to be clear. This was not my idea to continue to open the show just making fun
1: of Audrey.
0: Yeah.
1: Yeah.
2: It's not a bash.
1: Oh, okay.
0: You're dressed like Coraline.
2: Well, not okay. So I'm not dressed like Coraline, but I do look like I would be in Coraline
0: or
2: right
0: Adam's
2: now.
0: Family values.
1: Okay.
2: Maybe it is more Adam's family than it is
0: you
2: Coraline.
0: You got like a Jenna Ortega. What's her name? The
1: Wednesday Adams.
0: Yeah,
2: it was like an accident, but okay. I'm kind of rocking with it.
0: Like with those socks and those shoes, if a house landed on you, like, the Oz people would be talking about you.
2: Yeah, I'm wearing black and white striped socks and Mary Jane, so it's not a good start to the day.
0: It's great. But. Look, I mean, you got your vibe, and Jordan and I dress like normal.
1: You know, yeah.
0: It's XYZ with Eric Zachary.

0: 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We're talking about Dua Lipa.
1: Yes.
0: Who is opening a bookstore. Love it.
2: This is super exciting. Yes. Dua Lipa just gets cooler and cooler every day. If you don't know, Dua Lipa has a book club that she runs online. She does interviews with authors and other celebrities. It's called Service 95. And she has recently decided to open a library of banned and censored books in Portugal.
1: Porto, specifically.
2: Yes, Porto. Yes. So it's going to permanently reside inside the Livraria Leo bookshop, which is kind of just known for being a little bit more progressive and having books that you wouldn't find.
1: Just niche books.
2: Yeah. But she has this quote when she was talking about it that's kind of being passed around the girl bosses of the internet right now. She said, because sometimes the most subversive thing you can do is read a book and then talk about it. So like the Handmaid's Tale, for example, is a banned or censored book.
1: Right.
2: So there are a lot of these stories that are just kind of getting lost in the woodwork.
1: Sure.
2: And being pushed aside that are kind of important.
1: We're losing recipes and Dua Lipa wants to save them.
0: Yeah.
1: And I think that's important.
0: I think, I mean, it's, you know, I don't want to get too dark with it, but this is very Fahrenheit 451.
1: Like, sure,
0: you know, protect the books that people are saying people shouldn't have eyes on.
1: And did they ban that one?
0: That would be ironic.
1: You know, that might be a banned
0: take
1: book.
0: Take Ray Bradbury out of it?
1: Yeah.
0: All right, yeah, but Dua, new bookstore is open in Portugal. This is very cool. Your XYZ ENT Entertainment Report, all brought to you by Eggland's Best.
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0: Today on XYZ with Eric Zachary, the rumors are swirling about Travis Kelce, Taylor Swift. I think that Jordan brought up a great idea. Maybe they're not even getting married at MSG, and this is just one big diversion.
1: Yeah, somebody said that because there are no, like, oh, you have to sign away your rights to be on camera, mm-hmm. chances are there's not going to be some live stream or some documentary. Yeah. So there's a possibility. It's a bait and switch.
0: Watch her get married at her, like, Rhode Island estate.
1: Right, right.
0: And she just paid millions of dollars because people are seeing trucks load stuff in right now.
2: I mean, my hypothesis would be that they, like, have their wedding ceremony and this is, like, their reception.
0: That's kind of what it's sounding like it's going to be.
2: That's kind of the...
0: But I would just love for it to be somewhere completely wrong. Like, all the paparazzi's in the wrong place.
3: We've just had it wrong
2: like
3: the whole time.
2: Oh, you mean, like, it's not MSG at all?
0: At all.
1: At all.
0: She's just paying for the diversion.
1: It's just empty. Yeah, exactly.
2: That would
1: be
2: so cool.
1: That'd be dope.
0: Dua Lipa's opening a banned and censored library in Portugal. So it's filled with books that have wrongfully, in many cases, been banned or censored across the world.
1: Yeah.
0: And she wanted to make sure she preserves these stories and preserves these works of art, which I think is incredible.
1: And where was this?
0: In Portugal.
1: So we should do some investigative journalism and go check that out.
0: Portugal enough on the show for the year. That plus Audrey's really into dirty sodas and I can't understand this.
2: I am not. It's just... Okay, I'm not even...
0: Yep.
1: No.
0: Great. All of that and more on XYZ with Eric Zachary. 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Somebody

0: If you creeping, just don't let me find out. 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

0: The World Cup has kind of given the U.S. a chance to redefine itself.
1: Yes.
0: I feel like for a long time it was just stupidity and obesity.
1: Yep.
0: You go to Europe, they're like, oh yeah, stupid Americans.
1: Yep.
0: But now we got ranch.
1: Yes.
0: Yeah, I mean, the World Cup games technically across North America, but primarily in the U.S.
1: Yep.
0: Yeah. We've gotten a chance for a lot of Europeans, a lot of people from around the world to be like, oh, what's this white sauce?
2: I love ranch. I taste it here and it's delicious. And I take two bottles with home.
0: Yes. Which the TSA has warned, please don't bring it in carry-on, check your bags.
1: Right, right, yeah.
0: But like, yeah, we're getting a new mascot, and it's Hidden Valley Ranch.
1: It's Hidden Valley Ranch, and I believe that this is just like opening the door to all the other fun food things. Mm-hmm. I think we should take the time out to teach our neighbors across the pond and elsewhere about what else we do with food.
0: Okay.
1: So think
0: about the culinary experience that you can have in the U.S.
1: That you can have in the U.S. Some of your favorite snacks, Eric and Audrey.
3: Okay.
1: Yeah.
0: All right. We'll talk about things the U.S. should be known for food-wise next on XYZ.

0: XYZ with Eric Zachary. Because of the World Cup and there's been such an influx of Europeans and just global travelers coming to the U.S. For the various games, people are starting to learn about ranch, which apparently is pretty much a U.S. only thing.
1: Right.
0: I mean, obviously you can get it in other places, sure. but it's really a U.S. centric condiment.
2: Yep. Sure.
0: And the Europeans are loving it.
1: So much so that they're trying to bring like giant bottles back with them. Mm-hmm. I think the most easiest thing is like we started with ranch dressing as salad. Then it got to fries, pizza.
2: Sure.
1: Now it's on everything.
2: Sure.
1: They love it.
0: Yeah. What should we actually be known for?
1: I think so. I got some food hacks that I love to do at home. The double-sided peanut butter and jelly spoon dip.
0: That's just a youth thing. Though.
1: Yeah, but I mean I think it rocks. I think it bangs. You know, you need
2: that's
1: a little snack.
0: That's dangerous though, because that just really is an advocate for double dipping, which I can't get behind.
1: Okay, so if you live by yourself,
0: personal snack, sure.
1: Yeah. If you live by yourself, this is the ideal.
0: Do whatever you
1: snack.
0: Want with peanut butter.
1: Whoa!
0: You get what I'm saying? You get
1: family
0: what I'm saying?
1: Family show.
0: You get what I'm saying?
1: You take a spoon, you dip one side in the peanut butter, you get your jelly, you dip the other side in the jelly, you've got a whole peanut butter and jelly bite sized dip.
2: I also like to do this. I don't do the one side on the one. I just do it on the same spoon.
0: You just use your whole paw?
1: You just get your hand in there?
2: Yeah.
1: Okay.
2: That's
0: use your Coraline hands just to get in a jar of jelly
2: precisely.
0: And peanut butter?
1: Right.
2: Well, okay, I had a question.
1: Okay.
2: I thought that barbecue was our thing.
0: I think there's a bigger argument
2: barbecue
0: of like...
2: barbecue sauce. I thought that was our thing.
0: I think you can get barbecue sauce in a lot of other countries, though.
1: Yeah.
2: Oh, but you can't get ranch.
0: It's just not widely as known.
1: I think we make it a little differently than they do everywhere else.
2: Sure.
0: But I mean, barbecue is also like, there's such a variety of it depending if you're like Texas or Memphis.
1: Right,
0: you know.
1: Exactly. You know, there's a white sauce barbecue sauce, you know, so we've kind of taken it to another level. I'm sure they've got some version.
2: Okay, here's the thing, you guys. If I'm going to be honest, I'm going to admit my fault here.
1: Okay.
2: I put this in because I was like, really? We're known for ranch? But upon further reflection and as a ranch lover, I kind of get it.
0: Yeah. To your point, Audrey, I didn't know it was that severe. I mean, I thought people were just blowing it up online for like clicks, but like my girlfriend, she has two friends that lived in Brazil for a few years, and like her friend would make my girlfriend smuggle ranch into the country.
1: Wow.
2: Yeah.
0: To like get ranch down
2: there.
0: You can't even order it.
2: To be honest, when I'm other places, I am like, I do want ranch.
0: She's in Japan looking for ranch for her sushi.
1: See, I want to try some of their sauces. You know, I want to see what juice they're throwing on.
0: Yeah,
2: their sandwiches. A homemade ranch out of a packet, out of a Hidden Valley ranch packet.
0: I think the all-American hamburger, specifically In-N-Out, should be more widely known. I think it should be more widely accessible across the U.S.
2: I was going to say, In-N-Out doesn't even exist in most spaces.
1: Yeah.
0: But you get what I'm saying? I think, like, when I think of an iconic American cheeseburger,
1: sure,
0: it's In-N-Out. And don't come at me with the Whataburger, the Smashburger, the Shake Shack. Like,
1: that's crazy.
0: That's
1: to say
0: not
1: out
0: even
1: loud,
0: up
1: dude.
0: For the same conversation.
1: What are you talking about?
0: You hear me. You hear the words.
1: No, I do hear the words coming out of your mouth.
0: Something else? I think there's one right answer, but I think they do exist in other countries. Chili's.
1: The triple dipper.
2: Yep.
1: Yeah.
2: Oh, I was going to say like,
0: I don't want to be just fried food. Like that kind of goes back to like, Americans are obese.
2: Well, I feel like I'm from the Midwest. I'm thinking fried pickles.
1: Y'all are frying everything at the state fair.
0: She's going to the Minnesota State Fair.
1: Yeah, that's what I was going to say. If you are foreign and hearing this, find a state fair, explore to your heart's content, and to Eric's point, if you go to Chili's, get the skillet queso, and dip a Southwest egg roll in that bad boy.
0: That's the right
1: elite move. Elite eating.
0: You got my eyes watering right now. It's XYZ with Eric Zachary.
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0: The test on XYZ is coming up next. Three pop culture trivia questions we've talked about on the show.
1: Okay.
0: Audrey and Jordan going head to head on these questions. And I confidently have two of them written. So,
1: We're doing this live.
2: Give me like, fly,
0: give me like 3 minutes, and then we'll be set for the test coming up next on XYZ.
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0: It's called The Test on XYZ with Eric Zachary. It's exactly that. Just a quick test of pop culture trivia. Jordan and Audrey.
1: The music.
0: Contestants, come on down.
2: Hello.
0: Playing for you at home, but feel free to make up your own answers.
2: Yes.
0: And sometimes they just don't got it.
2: Well, I keep winning, so I test.
1: Yeah, I keep losing. It's fine. We don't need to talk about
0: it. Jordan's winning with like 1 point.
2: A win is a win, Eric.
0: The test is brought to you by Chick-fil-A. That's exciting. New sponsor for us.
2: Yes.
0: Here we go. Three questions that we've all talked about recently on the show. Number one, obviously, Taylor Swift and Travis Kelce are getting married. The rumors are going crazy. Could it be MSG? What does the NDA look like? Is everyone going to be invited? Are they going to talk about it? Are they streaming it?
2: Right.
0: That's not what we're talking about. Now, although he has most recently adopted his position as executive golden retriever to Taylor, wow, Travis Kelce is a decorated athlete and celebrity in his own right. Not only as an NFL player, but also as a reality show dating contestant on what E! Show?
1: Are you serious?
2: Oh, man. What did Killer Trav call it?
0: I'm just while you're thinking, I'm going to give some context to Audrey. He was on a show on E! Network.
1: Yeah.
0: It was a dating show centered around him. What was the name of
1: around
0: that show?
1: Travis
2: Jordan?
1: Kelce?
0: Yeah.
2: Isn't it like Choosing Kelce or something?
0: Very close. No cigar. Catching Kelce.
2: Catching.
1: Actually had no idea.
0: It was a 2016 reality TV show.
2: Yeah, I remember it.
0: Seven episodes. This is crazy. I didn't know this part because I never watched it. He dated 50 women, one from each state, in search of love.
1: Oh.
2: Yep.
0: I love it. And Taylor Swift's like, that's
1: Travis
0: the one.
1: Travis Styles.
0: All right, 0 points. Question number two. Ed Sheeran and Martin Garrix have recently teamed up, not only as music collaborators on Repeat It, their new single, but also as wedding crashers. They just crashed a wedding at the Adler Planetarium in Chicago. Mm-hmm. Now, this isn't Ed's first time crashing a wedding, though. He's actually known to pop through weddings quite frequently, mostly because he has a ton of wedding songs, love songs, romantic songs, part of his catalog. But arguably, his biggest 2014 ballad is what wedding anthem?
1: Audrey. Dancing in the Dark.
0: No.
2: Did you say Dancing in
1: the
2: Dark?
1: That's
0: not
1: what it is.
0: No.
1: Dancing in the Dark.
0: It's also Dancing in the Moonlight of the lyrics, but yeah.
2: Jordan.
0: Yeah.
2: Perfect.
0: No.
1: Dancing in the Moonlight. Okay.
2: Yeah, it's a completely
0: the
2: different
0: song is called Thinking Out Loud. That is the one.
1: Wait, but was I right? Isn't that the same song?
0: Yeah, but it's not what it's called, Audrey.
2: We're so close.
0: When your legs don't work. No, that's actually perfect, the what you were singing. When your legs don't work like they used to before.
1: Okay, sorry.
2: You win, Eric.
0: 0 points. Question three. This could be the tiebreaker here. HBO Max just flew a life-size dragon, which is just a funny description for me because dragons aren't real. Over the River Thames.
2: Why did you need to say
1: that? I get it.
0: In honor of House of Dragons season 3. It was actually pretty crazy. You haven't seen this video. They made like a drone dragon, but it passed iconic London landmarks like Westminster Palace, Big Ben, and that big Ferris wheel joint. That's not technically a Ferris wheel.
1: Yeah.
0: What is it called?
1: Audrey. The London Eye.
0: The London Eye is correct.
2: Okay.
1: Do I win?
0: Yeah, Jordan. Yeah, just because I know Jordan won't get this, I'll give him a chance to tie. What? It's not a Ferris wheel by definition. What is it? Audrey wins.
2: I don't know.
0: It is a cantilevered observation wheel.
2: See, this is why I don't like when you write questions. Who would just know that offhand?
0: Well, that wasn't the real. I mean, Audrey got the real question.
2: That's not important.
0: Audrey wins. Audrey wins the test. It is the London Eye. That is correct.
1: Shout out London.
0: Shout out London. XYZ with Eric Zachary. It's your XYZ The Test, all brought to you by Chick-fil-A.
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2: I don't understand why. See, it's burning me to hold on to this. I know this is something I gotta do, but that don't mean I want to. What I'm trying to say is that

0: NDAs, non-disclosure agreements. I've had to sign my fair share.
1: That's right.
0: Nothing quite as important as the Taylor Swift wedding.
1: Well, actually, it just has been found out that the NDAs for the Taylor Swift Travis Kelce wedding are really weak. There's no financial penalty if you break any of the rules. It's really more of like a slap on the wrist. Like, you know, if you're filming something you shouldn't be, everybody's probably just going to publicly shame you at the thing.
2: Yeah, I mean, I feel like it's probably just them being like, hey, obviously, you know, we don't want you to do this.
1: Right. Just like, be a homie.
2: Yeah.
1: Yeah. So if you're going, maybe break a
2: rule.
1: Don't
2: make it weird.
1: Just don't make it weird, but you could probably break a rule.
0: Jordan,

XYZ with Derek Zachary, a touchscreen MacBook could be on the horizon. It's being rumored, leaks are starting to come out about the MacBook Ultra, which could feature exactly that, a touchscreen version of the famed laptop. It's worth noting Steve Jobs said famously that a touchscreen MacBook would basically be ridiculous. He said it would be ergonomically terrible. It doesn't work.

0: apparently they've changed their tune, or they're just like, he's been gone long enough.
1: Right, we can change the vision.
2: I don't really get it. I had a touchscreen laptop for a while, and it was nice to like zoom. But I feel like that's the only thing that I ever really used it for.
1: That's the one thing. You
0: know? I mean, your touchpad can do that. I understand there's a need for touchscreen things, but like tablets have gotten so good. I don't need this.
1: Well, I'm praying for the parents of toddlers.
0: Make Google Chrome not blow my computer up, and I'd be great.
1: Okay.
2: That part.
1: Yeah.

0: XYZ with Eric Zachary. A touchscreen MacBook could be on the horizon. It's being rumored. Leaks are starting to come out about the MacBook Ultra, which could feature exactly that, a touchscreen version of the famed laptop. It's worth noting Steve Jobs said famously that a touchscreen MacBook would basically be ridiculous. He said it would be ergonomically terrible. It doesn't work. Apparently they've changed their tune, or they're just like, he's been gone long enough.
1: Right, we can just change the vision.
2: I don't really get it. I had a touchscreen laptop for a while and it was nice to like zoom. I feel like that's the only thing that I ever really used it for.
1: That's the one thing. You
0: know? I mean, your touchpad can do that. I understand there's a need for touchscreen things, but like tablets have gotten so good. I don't need this.
1: Well, I'm praying for the parents of toddlers.
0: Make Google Chrome not blow my computer up and I'd be great.
2: That part.
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And I will be on social media under Eddie Volkman. 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
1: We used to go to a place called Adobo Grill. 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
1: I'm adventurous. 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And I said, what? You're going to eat a bunny? I go, no, I'm going to eat braised hair. Now, she always got this really good tilapia. If there was a little cartoon character named Tommy Tilapia, would you feel bad about eating your thing?
2: And did she say, yeah?
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1: Hey, it's Jillian Bass. 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
1: 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But wait a minute, isn't this...
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10: Happy July 1st. Getting ever closer to the 4th of July this weekend. Number 250. Ron Rook in for Eddie V again today. Stick around. Got the word of the day. Also a keyword for your chance at some train tickets. Plus, I'll ask you that 90s question at 9. So keep it here on the 967. Let's get it going here with Shaggy.
11: Yo, man. Yo. Open up, man.
12: What do you want,
11: man? My girl just caught me.
12: You made her catch you?
11: I don't know how I let this happen.
12: With who?
11: The girl next door, you know? I don't know what to do.
12: Say it wasn't you.
11: All right.

0: Daryl Hall and John Oates on the 967 Chicagoland's Classic Pop. Are they buddies again? I don't know. Rod Marowick in for Eddie V today. Well, the White Sox, a big winner again yesterday over the Orioles, 9-3. A 7-run third inning helped out a lot. They will see if they can sweep the series against them today. First pitch at 11:35 this morning. Oh, an early game. Cubs had a high score, too, yesterday at Wrigley Field against the Padres, winning 9-7, a little closer than the Sox game. Cubs will take on them again today at 1:20. They are also looking to sweep their three-game series. Both teams have been on a roll since, I've been filling in for Eddie. I'm not taking credit, just reporting the news. Mostly sunny and humid, record-breaking temps today with a high expected of 94. We are still in that extreme heat warning, so use caution if you are outside for an extended period of time, like 2 minutes.
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0: Ellie Goulding and Love Me Like You Do. Ron Rook sitting in for Eddie V today. Hey, the Fabulous Fun Fest giveaway is happening again on the 967. Text FUN. 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
7: A record breaker today when it comes to temps. We have a high expected of 94 under mostly sunny skies and humid. We're still under that extreme heat warning till Friday morning, so use caution if you plan on being outside for an extended period of time.
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1: You packing yourself something for lunch today? It's Ron Moroik on the 967, Chicagoland's Classic Pop. Oh, you found something in the fridge. You don't know what that is, do you? Well, look at this. Archaeologists in Peru found 500-year-old freeze-dried potatoes, and they say they are in excellent condition. So go ahead, take what is that, an apple? Yeah, go ahead, take that to work today.

0: Journey and Don't Stop Believing on the 967 Chicagoland's Classic Pop. Ron Roick in for the vacationing Eddie Volkman. Yeah, I think we can release that. Yeah, he's down in Florida visiting some family. He'll be back after the holidays. So I saw this. You know, it's summertime and road trips are happening. And I was thinking about this poor family. A family from Chicago is attempting to set a Guinness Book of World Records for having their toddler visit all 63 national parks. Well, of course, they got to take them, right? They're not just shipping them off, are they? Yeah, I should probably look into this story a little bit more. But I'm thinking, yeah, just get that toddler in the car. And in within a few hours, you're going to probably rethink this. Stick around. I got the word of the day coming up here on the 967.
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0: Adele on the 967 Chicagoland's Classic Pop. Ron Roick in for Eddie V. Well, at this time, usually Eddie does Ed's wordplay. But of course, he's not here. He's on vacation. And I need to fill this space with something. So I figured we'll do a word of the day. So here's what we do. I give you a word of the day. You figure out what it means and you use it on somebody. Yeah, like a coworker, a friend, a relative, maybe even that grumpy neighbor down the street. Yeah, maybe meet him and see what happens. So today's word of the day is wifty. Yeah, wifty is today's word of the day. W-I-F-T-Y. W-I-F-T-Y. Use that one in a sentence today with somebody. I'll give you the answer later today, just a little bit before 9.
1: 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When Eddie V narrated your mornings? When every chorus hit and Chicagoland knew all the words? That era is back. From Britney to Beyonce, from Backstreet to Pink, from the suburbs to the skyline, this is the 967 Chicagoland's Classic Pop.
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1: A favorite of most of the dogs in Joliet, Chasing Cars from Snow Patrol. Ron Marook on the 967, Chicagoland's Classic Pop, sitting in for Eddie V. Hey, stick around. I got info on how you can win yourself some train tickets coming up here on the 967.

0: How can you not love that one from Pat Benatar on the 967 Chicagoland's Classic Pop? So Eddie V and Jillian every weekday at about 9 o'clock play Know Your 90s at 9. 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You know, Eddie was on the radio. Well, you know, Eddie's always on the radio, but he was on the radio in the 90s. And Jillian was, you know, a child of the 90s. So it's always a great time. Last week's winner was Melissa from Woodridge. She picked herself up some tickets to Summerfest in Milwaukee. You know, they got like 600 bands performing out there during the whole Summerfest thing. So a great time, and just, you know, a short trip up to Milwaukee and the lakefront. Plus, there's all kinds of great food, too. As promised, I got info on how you can see another great band, Train. Stick around. 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

0: Oh, I wonder what this is. Just delivered to the 967 studios with Eddie's name on it. Yeah, let's dig into this, see what it is.
1: You can't touch this.
0: Oh, yeah. No, I'll leave it alone.

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0: me.
1: Well, not much about this. An earthquake in southern Illinois. Ron Moorick on the 967. A magnitude 3.5 earthquake jolted southern Illinois on Monday morning. Felt across multiple states, but so far no damage has been reported. Well, that's good. Everybody's good down there. Just a little shake and bake yesterday in southern Illinois.
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1: Another hot one today. Mostly sunny, humid, record-breaking temps with a high expected of 94. Looks like we're going to be in the 90s all the way through Saturday. Of course, we're under that extreme heat warning, so use caution if you're outside for an extended period of time.
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Do you use that WhatsApp? I think you got to say it like that. Rob Marucka on the 967. Well, they're rolling out screen names now, so you can finally chat with people without sharing your actual phone number. You got to share your phone number on that?

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1: You know how some people don't go to the doctor because it's too expensive. And we pay a lot in insurance, right? They take it out of your paycheck or you pay privately and insurance and medical costs that they don't even cover. It's expensive stuff. So you think, well, they're using that money to, you know, to make great medicine and strides. Well, your confidence is shaken when you hear about something like this. You've been hearing this in the news for a while. The infrastructure decline at this West Suburban Medical Center in Oak Park has just been getting worse and worse. And so they finally shut the whole hospital down. You know why? They said the hospital's last working elevator broke.

0: Are you kidding me? What does that say about the rest of the equipment? Right? The last elevator broke? What if you're on the second floor? Sorry, you're going to have to wait it out. But they closed the whole hospital. Maybe, how are you going to work without an elevator? All right, welcome, sir. You're here for heart surgery? That's on the third floor. We can't do that. We'll have to do the procedure in the maternity ward. If you start to feel any pain, just bite down on this pacifier. Just try not to get sick, folks.
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Brittany and baby, one more time on the 967. Think about having a baby, or you're going to have a baby. So what's in a name? Stick around. I got info on that coming up here next.

0: It's the 967 Chicagoland's Classic Pop. Ron Roick in for Eddie V today. So are you pregnant? You having a baby? Or are you thinking about having a baby? Well, there's new data out on the names that are most judged. So when you're thinking about what you're going to name your baby, think about this. There's only one female name on the list, though, of the top five. Karen is the most judged name out there. Oh, I wonder why. Chad, Donald, John, and Damien round out the top five. Damien, I can kind of see that one. 42% of Americans say they don't think their first name fits their personality. Well, you know, Ronald is a very regal name. Yeah. Yeah, it doesn't fit my personality. Stay where you're at. I got the first keyword for your shot at train tickets coming up right after these.
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Are you heading into work to get trained on a new procedure? All of when that stuff happens, don't you? Well, instead of that, how about going to C-Train? They're coming to the Credit Union One Amphitheater in Tinley Park on August 7th. Just got to text in this keyword and you're in the running to 855-820-7827. We're going to give out keywords throughout the day. Jillian will give out two just after 10 and after 12. And Hannah will give out two just after 3 and just after 5. The more keywords you enter, the better your chances are of winning. So text in this keyword right now. It's DROPS. D-R-O-P-S. Like in Drops of Jupiter. Text it right now to 855-820-7827. Unless, of course, you're driving. Yeah, pull over and then text to 855-820-7827, DROPS, D-R-O-P-S. Good luck from all of us here at the 967 Chicagoland's Classic Pop.

0: Did you get in on this free beer from Budweiser? 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And you know what happened, right? 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In fact, it said on their website, due to overwhelming demand, America's tab has been closed. 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Gotta buy your own.
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World Cup is running through the 19th. And Spider-Man, A Brand New Day is coming out. Also, a live-action Moana hits the theaters. Unfortunately, there's no Superman movie coming out. Here's Kryptonite from Three Doors Down on the 967.

0: So did you get in on the big deal we announced yesterday? It's Ron Rook on the 967, Chicagoland's Classic Pop. 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
0: Oh, another hot one today. We're still under that extreme heat warning till Friday morning. Temps in the 90s through Saturday now. In sunny weather, hot today, humid. So if you're going to be outdoors for an extended period of time, please use caution. Right now, mostly sunny and 81.
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Brad Marek on the 967, Chicagoland's Classic Pop, sitting in for Eddie V. Oh, I wonder if he's down in Florida ordering stuff on Amazon. 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I'm a guy who likes to shop local. I'm tactile. Gotta touch the stuff before I buy it.

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1: Hey, by the way, my wife is all upset about Jelly Roll. And what's his wife's name?
2: Bunny XO.
1: I thought, okay, I don't follow it a lot, but I thought, she saved my life. I was on drugs. I was down and out. She's my everything. Oh, now I'm rich and I'm thin. I'm getting other girls, so bye.
2: So that's the misconception, and I'm going to say, because I'm obsessed with them.
1: Okay.
2: I'm obsessed. I follow both of them on social media, and Bunny XO actually has a podcast called, like, Dumb Blonde, and she released a podcast last Friday, and I watched it was, like, an hour long, and she told everything. They're still, like, best friends. They both just realized, and when I guess, too, they trauma bonded. I feel like, and that's what kind of kept them together for so long.
1: I've never heard that term, trauma bonded.
2: Yeah, because they both kind of helped each other out of the darkness. She was an addict, he was an addict. They both struggled. She was a street worker, so they both kind of helped each other grow into this huge thing that they have now. And I think they just kind of realized. But the reason is they actually got in a fight and they promised each other for their whole marriage, don't ever say ask for divorce, because if you do, it's going to happen.
1: And that's
2: So she's like, then get a divorce then. And he did. He filed divorce papers right after that.
1: I wonder if there was alcohol involved.
2: Maybe. I think they're both sober.
1: Oh, okay.
2: Yeah, so I'm actually really sad. However, they were talking about, I don't know if you don't follow them, but they've been trying to have a baby through like a surrogate and IVF. And she says they're going to continue with that. So they're still going to have a baby together because they're best friends and they love each other. But Taylor Swift is more his cup of tea than her.
1: Yeah.
2: Yeah.
1: Well, at least the baby won't grow up Malone. Okay. Let's stop there.
0: The 967. What's with the ladder?
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0: Oh, that's what he's got in his pocket. It's Justin Timberlake on the 967. Time for the answer to today's word of the day. This is where I give you a word and I tell you to figure out what it means. I don't know how you're going to do that, but figure out what it means and use it on like one of your coworkers, a friend, a relative, or maybe even the neighbor. It's replacing Ed's wordplay because, you know, Eddie didn't leave me any of Ed's wordplay. Took it along with him on vacation. So today's word was wifty. Anybody figure out what wifty means? Well, it describes something or someone eccentrically silly or scattered brain. Like Eddie can be wifty at times. Well, I can say that because he's not around. He's on vacation. He's not listening. Oh, you don't think he is he? Okay, this is the 967, Chicagoland's classic pop. Let's move along.
1: You still know every word. You still hit that high note. Kinda. And yes, you still love boy bands. No shame. That's why we're here. The 967, Chicagoland's classic pop.
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It's time for the Know Your 90s at 9 question because, you know, Ed and Jillian aren't here to do the 90s at 9. So I got a question for you. Test your knowledge of the 90s. Oh, by the way, it's Ron Moroik on the 967. Voice actor Elwood Edwards was best known for this very popular 90s phrase or announcement. It was recorded on his tape deck at his home.

0: probably right next to his computer. So what is that phrase? I'll give you the answer just before I head out of here at 10. So what phrase did Elwood Edwards record on his tape deck back there in the 90s?
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1: 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With Eddie V. And he brought some friends. Chicagoland's Classic Pop, the 967.

It's the 967 Chicagoland's Classic Pop. Johnny Resnick from this band, the Goo Goo Dolls, says the band's name's sort of like a tattoo. You think it's cool one night, and then you gotta live with it. Here they are with Name of All Things on the 967.

all remember our first unlimited plan. 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

Well, this can't be good. The European Union Aviation Safety Agency, sort of like our FAA, has demanded that certain Airbus A380 aircrafts get inspected before flying commercially again. Yeah, they say that they are looking for wing cracks. Yeah, wingspan cracks. Looks like these Airbuses are ones that were only delivered to Europe, so shouldn't affect our travel. But if you are traveling this weekend, you probably want to check to make sure your flight is on time. Busy travel weekend with the 4th of July. Rob Roach sitting in for Eddie V today. More of Chicagoland's

0: 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Coming up here right after these on the 967.
1: Remember when pop ruled everything? When Eddie V narrated your mornings? When every chorus hit and Chicagoland knew all the words? That era is back. From Britney to Beyonce, from Backstreet to Pink, from the suburbs to the skyline, this is the 967, Chicagoland's classic pop.
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0: Looks like we're in for a record breaker today. Mostly sunny, hot, humid, high of 94. We're under an extreme heat warning till Friday morning. So if you have to be out and about for any length of time, please use extra caution. Looks like temps in the 90s are going to stick around throughout Saturday. Right now, sunny and 84.
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The 967 Book Club is teaming up with Hollywood Boulevard to host a special movie screening of the new movie, The Odyssey. Thursday the 16th, doors will open up at 6 p.m. featuring tasting, giveaways, and a lot more. Prior to the movie starting at 7, our very own Jillian Bass will host this 21 and over event. 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

0: Wallflowers and one headlight. Oh, you can't be driving around with one of those, can you? Well, there's a new law that went into effect today for older drivers. The state has raised the age for mandatory in-person driving tests from 79 to 87. Illinois was the only state in the nation that required a behind-the-wheel driving test for mature drivers based on their age. Drivers age 79 through 86 will still be required to renew their license in person at a DMV and pass, of course, a vision screening. The law also raises the age for mandatory in-person license renewal from age 75 to 79. So depending on how you look at it, a break for our more seasoned drivers out there. Yeah, you still got your right turn signal on. Yeah, turn that off. Ron Morowick in for Eddie V on the 967 Chicagoland's Classic Pop. We got more of that coming up right after these.
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Ace of Base and the Sign on the 967 Chicagoland's Classic Pop. I got the answer to today's 90s question. Know your 90s at 9 at home edition. Give that to you coming up. And then Jillian gets in here at 10, and she'll have another keyword for your shot at train tickets. So keep it here on the 967.

0: It's the 967 Chicagoland's Classic Pop. Ron Moroik filling in for Eddie V today, and I've got today's answer to our 90s question of the day. It's Know Your 90s, the at-home edition. So earlier I asked, what phrase did voice actor Elwood Edwards make popular in the 90s? Recorded it at home on his tape deck, and it also became a popular movie in the late 90s. Yeah, the phrase is, you got mail. Who got that one right? Oh, you did. Nice job. Jillian's coming in here next after 10. She'll have another keyword for your shot at train tickets. She's got another one after 12, and then Hannah will have one at 3 and after 5. So get those keywords and text them into our text line at 855-820-7827. The more keywords you text in, the better your chances are of seeing Train at the Credit Union One Amphitheater in Tinley Park on August 7th. Thanks so much for hanging out with me this morning. I'll be back here again tomorrow. Until then, have yourself a great day.
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Well, the guys from Train are coming to town, and would you like to go see them on August 7th? Well, your keyword to win this hour is FIRE, F-I-R-E, FIRE. Text FIRE right now to 855-820-7827 to win a pair of tickets to see Train. It's Miley Cyrus now. I bet you'll be playing this song a little bit later on. Party in the USA on the 967.

Good morning. Happy Wednesday. Did you make it out to the movie theater yesterday like we did in our family? I'll give you my fun little review of Toy Story 5. We finally saw it yesterday. And of course, what is your day looking like today? Are you staying hydrated? Are you staying cool? Enjoy the pools. Enjoy the air conditioning. And let's just have a great Wednesday together. Thank you so much for being here. Welcome to the show. And let's do this.

Hey, it's Eddie V on the 967. Taking a little vacation time, but you're in good hands with all the greatest music from the greatest time of radio. And I will be on social media under Eddie Volkman. If you want to say hi at all, maybe I'll be posting a few vacation pictures and I'll be back before you know it. Have a great week. Take care of yourself. Enjoy the summertime with the 967, Chicagoland's classic pop.

0: tonight.
1: Well, of course, last night, my family and I finally got to see the full version of Toy Story 5. And let me just say, it was definitely tugging at this mama's heartstrings. I think I started crying within minutes of the movie. I don't know if it was the nostalgia surrounding it. Like, considering the first one, I was like in high school, and now I'm a parent, and it just takes the perspective in such a different way. And I am so grateful. I'm not going to ruin anything in the movie for you, but I am so grateful that both of my kids still enjoy playing with, let's say, toys. Yes, electronics are a big part of all of our lives in our house, but we still do play those toys. And I think it kind of inspired my little seven-year-old to want to play. And he has like all the Toy Stories, like toys from his older brother who played it. So I'm hoping it kind of inspired them to want to play together, maybe use their imaginations a little bit more. And I'm hoping anyhow, that's how the perspective I took. But if you haven't seen it yet, go see it. It is so good. I loved every second of it.
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3: Extreme heat warning in effect till Friday morning. Use caution if you need to be outdoors for an extended period of time. Record breaker today with a high of 94, mostly sunny skies, hot and humid. Right now, 87. Tonight, it stays very warm, humid, with mainly clear skies. Temps in the low 90s at 6 o'clock, dropping only to the low 80s by midnight. I'm Ron Moroic with the 967 Chicagoland's Classic Pop Weather Check.
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0: So apparently yesterday was social media day, and I didn't celebrate it yesterday. I probably don't even want to mention it today, but I am. Do we really need a day to celebrate social media day? I do feel like social media is fun, and it has its perks, and it has their way to connect people sometimes, but I also think it has a negative side to it as well. Of course, building those relationships that are not, you know, real relationships, and talking to somebody over social media and being a bully on social media, those are some of the negative things and things I don't like about social media. However, I try to focus on the positive things. And yes, there are ways to build connections and meet people and stay in touch with family that's not around, and they get to see the pictures and all of that stuff. So if you just use social media as that way in your own mentality, maybe you can avoid all the noise that social media could bring as well. That's what I try to do on a daily basis. It's hard, but that's exactly what I try to do.
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Good morning. Happy first official day of July. Where did the month of June go? It flew by in a blink of an eye, and I can only imagine how quickly this month of July is going to go by. So let's embrace them, make those memories. Of course, the first holiday we're going to be celebrating is this upcoming weekend. Maybe you're already starting and have the week off. Let's have some fun. Let's make those memories this month of July. Again, appreciate you being here this morning.

Well, did you see two of Ariana Grande's concert in Boston have unfortunately been rescheduled to ensure the full production can be delivered safely and intended? This is on an Instagram announcement by the venue, TD Garden Arena. The July 22nd show will take place now on July 23rd, while the July 24th show will take place on the 26th, so just a couple days delay. However, if somebody planned a vacation around those dates, they're going to have a little bit of an issue, but hopefully it's a lot of local people. But as always, they want to make sure it's safe for their audience. Completely understand. Hang tight, got

Hey, it's Eddie V on the 967. Taking a little vacation time, but you're in good hands with all the greatest music from the greatest time of radio. And I will be on social media under Eddie Volkman. If you want to say hi at all, maybe I'll be posting a few vacation pictures and I'll be back before you know it. Have a great week. Take care of yourself. Enjoy the summertime with the 967, Chicagoland's classic pop.

0: are you ready to learn some fun random facts? Polish is the only word in the English language that changes its meaning and pronunciation when capitalized. What? That's kind of cool. Also, when you lose weight, you breathe out the fat as carbon dioxide. What? I had no idea. And lastly, Americans pronounce Adidas wrong. It's supposed to be Adidas with a slight emphasis on the first syllable, not Adidas, stressing the second. But of course, if you grew up in the 90s, you know that we all came up with a different way for all of the acronyms for that, right? Yeah, I don't even want to repeat it, but if you grew up in the 90s, you know exactly what I'm referring to. Either way, that is today's fun random facts for this Wednesday morning.
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So there's a boy band member that recently got a tattoo, and his girlfriend, his supposed girlfriend, also got the same tattoo. And now people from kind of the Chicago world, has a little tie into it, are really surprised by it and kind of thinking it's a cool thing.

0: Well, fans have recently noticed about a month ago that Harry Styles was sporting a new tattoo on his arm that said, "Let it rip." Zoe Kravitz, to whom Harry is allegedly engaged to, debuted a matching tattoo. While it's not known what the phrase means to Harry or Zoe, some fans have a theory, and it kind of has a Chicago tie to it. They believe it was inspired by "Let It Rip" being the catchphrase of the Emmy-winning show The Bear, which of course happens to be filmed in the Chicago area, which dropped its final season on Hulu. When informed of Harry's tattooed by ABC Audio, the stars of The Bear were surprised to say the least. They said, "I did not know that I'm up to date on Harry Styles' tattoos." They also said, "I did not know that, of course, our show," and of course, everybody's kind of speculating that that's exactly what it is. But until we hear from Zoe or, of course, Harry Styles himself, I think it's a kind of fun speculation to have. Who knows why people get things tattooed, but it's still a fun speculation nonetheless.
1: Got a minute? That's all it takes to win.
0: Hey, it's Jillian Bass. How would you like to win a fabulous fun feast or a family fun blast from our friends at Haunted Trails in Joliet and Burbank and at Chanet Castle in Lombard? All you have to do is text the word FUN, F-U-N, 855-820-7827. And on Friday, I will draw a winner. All summer long, your chance to win passes from Haunted Trails in Joliet and Burbank and at Chanet Castle in Lombard. 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

0: So, of course, it's halfway through the workday now, halfway through the work week. Maybe you have the days off because, of course, 4th of July is this weekend. Well, I did have something happen to me this week that I haven't done in quite some time. Oh, and my body is definitely paying for it. I'll tell you the details about that, but also why it could inspire you today. I'll tell you the details coming up.
1: I have.

Hey, it's Eddie V on the 967, taking a little vacation time, but you're in good hands with all the greatest music from the greatest time of radio, and I will be on social media under Eddie Volkman. If you want to say hi at all, maybe I'll be posting a few vacation pictures, and I'll be back before you know it. Have a great week. Take care of yourself. 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

0: 20 years, we'll say, but he begged his mama, and I used to play, and I loved it so much, so I was like, all right, I'm going to go there, but the hint was you had to use something other than a bat to hit the ball, so I actually had a hockey stick that I used, and I hit it just enough to go past home plate, and I was running to first, made it all the way around the bases, but I woke up, I feel like the second day is always the worst part, and today I woke up and feel like I got hit by a truck, my legs are sore, my whole body aches, but it's like that good aching feeling, you know what I mean, how you can be achy, but you're like, yeah, I did something, I did some sort of movement to make me feel pretty good. So I wanted to motivate you to try something that you haven't done in 20 years. You might be a little sore from it, but it was so amazing to see my son Austin's face when he saw me running. He was like, you're going down, mom. And it was really, really fun, competitive to be able to do that with our kids, no matter how old we are and no matter how out of shape we are as well.
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0: Hey there, it's Jillian Bass.
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1: 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They're classics.

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Well, they had a fun practice the other day where they wanted the parents to be involved, and I have not played baseball or ran bases in good 20.

0: of course, there's no denying I'm a boy band loving fan, and I've loved New Kids on the Block since I was 5 years old, seeing them in kindergarten, and they have definitely been the top of my list for quite some time. So, of course, I try to go and check out the Wahlburgers restaurant in St. Charles area anytime I'm in that area, and I saw, and lots of people tagged me because they know I'm a super fan, that they are closing their doors at that St. Charles location, and I was like, I need to do some digging and go down the rabbit hole to figure out why. Apparently, their lease was 6 years, and it's officially up, so they right now are closing the doors on that. However, it's not completely closing the doors. As we all know, if you're a fan, that's like the Blockhead location. They are moving locations somewhere else because the lease is up. They said more information will be coming soon. So, of course, I will definitely be stalking that information and fill you in as soon as I find out the details.
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8: Dirty South. 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
9: Here we go.

So when it comes to touring, you know that celebrities make a whole lot of money on their tours with their merch and all of that stuff. Well, when it comes to this specific boy band, they have made an astronomical amount of money. Of course, they have to split it among the band members, but I'll give you the update on that. It's kind of crazy on the way.

touring BTS could stand for better than their Stones, according to Billboard, that in May, the K-pop superstars grossed just under $128 million and sold 641,000 tickets on their Airwang World Tour. That's the biggest monthly gross by a group since they started back in 2019. The previous record holder was the Rolling Stones, who took in $95 million in August of 2019. So they're definitely making a good chunk of change, even if they have to spread it across all of them. Hang tight, got today's official feel-good story coming up next. Ooh.

Hey, it's Eddie V on the 967. 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And I will be on social media under Eddie Volkman. If you want to say hi at all, maybe I'll be posting a few vacation pictures and I'll be back before you know it. Have a great week. Take care of yourself. 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
1: Well, this story definitely gives you all the feels. A school resource officer in Phoenix paid to rent an entire movie theater for 144 middle schools after finding their fun planned field trip fell through. And for many of the students, it was their first time ever going to a movie theater. Take that in for a minute. His name is Officer Sean Reavy, and he covered the cost for tickets, popcorn, drinks, and candy because he didn't want to break a promise made to the kids. He told the students the only thing he wanted in return was for them to help others someday. Doesn't that give you all the feels? And that's exactly why I do these stories every single day, to highlight the amazing human beings that we have in this world still that walk today. And I'd like to think there is more good in this world than there is bad. And if you see something good, please send it my way.
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It won't take nearly as long as it did on that flip phone. The 967 Chicagoland's

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0: that does it for me. I am Jillian Bass, wrapping it up for this Wednesday. My girl Hannah B is coming up next. Enjoy the rest of the day, the first official day of July. She's going to keep you pumped and motivated later on this afternoon as well. Gen Z is coming up too. Learn it with her at 3:05. And keep it locked here and have a great afternoon.
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Is it just me, or is this the life of someone living in Chicago? When it's winter, you're like, oh, I can't wait for summer. And now that it's scorching hot, we're like, I want to move to Florida. Why is it so hot? When is it winter?

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is flying, but there's so much to look forward to this month. In theaters, Minions and Monsters is out today, and on TV, the Legally Blonde prequel series L hits Amazon Prime Video today. So you already know that's what I'm doing when I get home today in my air conditioning room.

Hey, it's Eddie V on the 967. Taking a little vacation time, but you're in good hands with all the greatest music from the greatest time of radio. And I will be on social media under Eddie Volkman. If you want to say hi at all, maybe I'll be posting a few vacation pictures and I'll be back before you know it. Have a great week. 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

0: royal wedding, aka Taylor Swift and Travis Kelce's wedding. So they're going the fairy tale route for their wedding. TMZ says they're building a massive castle inside Madison Square Garden. And I also heard that Ed Sheeran is invited. Well, that's her down with another rumor, but you know what? I'm excited to see pictures. I'm excited. We're officially the bridesmaids and all of the gal. We all want to be there as Swifties.
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6: Mostly sunny skies just hit our record high of 94, sunset at 8:30. Extreme heat warning continues till Friday morning. Tonight, mainly clear skies, hot and humid, low 90s at 6, low 80s by midnight. I'm Ron Roach with the 967 Chicagoland's Classic Pop Weather Check. We'll take another check in about an hour.
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1: You know, you make me feel so good inside. I always wanted a girl just like you. You're such a pure idea.

Hey, it's Eddie V on the 967. Taking a little vacation time, but you're in good hands with all the greatest music from the greatest time of radio. And I will be on social media under Eddie Volkman. If you want to say hi at all, maybe I'll be posting a few vacation pictures and I'll be back before you know it. Have a great week. 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

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I'll tell you how supporters are turning hotel rooms into all-night celebrations. Coming up in a couple minutes. Stick around. Hope you're staying cool out there.

0: Are your kids in a travel sport? Maybe it's travel baseball, softball, soccer, hockey, you name it. How many times do you travel out of state, stay in a hotel, and you stop your kids? Well, you try and stop your kids from running up and down the hallway at the hotel, but you know what? You're like, you know, they're having a good time. Let's just let them be. You know what they're really doing? They're probably trying to wake up the opposing team. Yes. Well, that's exactly what some World Cup fans are trying to do. Supporters are showing up outside rival team hotels in the middle of the night with car horns, trumpets, drums, and nonstop chanting. And of course, players are waking up, checking the windows to see what's happening, but they're just trying to make sure that they're not sleeping a full 8 hours. They want to make sure they're not well rested for the next game before kickoff.
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The Fabulous Fun Feast giveaway is here at the 967, which includes a chance to win a fun feast valid at Haunted Trails in Joliet, a large 16-inch cheese pizza, picture of your favorite soft drink, and $40 in gameplay. 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Yeah, baby. You know you drive me up a wall, the way you make good for all the nasty tricks you pull.

restaurant might be changing the way you order thanks to the latest health trend. 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
1: Hey, it's Jillian Bass. 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

Hey, it's Eddie V on the 967. Taking a little vacation time, but you're in good hands with all the greatest music from the greatest time of radio. And I will be on social media under Eddie Volkman. If you want to say hi at all, maybe I'll be posting a few vacation pictures and I'll be back before you know it. Have a great week. 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

0: 4th of July weekend. What are you up to? Going to a barbecue, going to see the fireworks, pool days, all of the fun things. But I love the 4th of July, and I love making different recipes, desserts, appetizers for those barbecues. And a couple of them include an American flag s'mores dip, American flag taco dip, an American flag strawberry shortcake dish as well. I posted all of these up on our Instagram and Facebook page, and I'd love for you to share your 4th of July recipes as well. Drop a comment, share. 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Again, that's on our Facebook and Instagram page.
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I'll tell you what to listen for and how to avoid getting tricked coming up next.

Jones is using a name you probably trust, Walmart. People are getting fake voicemails claiming a PlayStation 5 and 3D headset purchase for $919.45 has been pre-authorized. The goal? Get you on the phone and trick you into handing over your credit card information. So be aware if this happens.

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0: kinda. And yes, you still love boy bands. No shame, that's why we're here. The 967, Chicagoland's classic pop.
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2: Temps still in the low 90s now. Will continue to be hot and humid tonight under mainly clear skies. Overnight temps in the upper 70s till morning with mostly clear skies. Tomorrow, partly sunny, hot and humid. Extreme heat warning continues. We'll have a high of 95.

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0: was just having this conversation with my coworker earlier, but I feel like this is the story of a life of someone living in Chicago. It's hot. It's scorching hot. And we're like, it's too hot. I'm moving. When is it winter? And then winter comes, and we're like, I'm moving to Florida. It's freezing here.
1: Yeah. This album is dedicated to all the teachers that told me I'll never amount to nothing. To all the people that lived above the buildings that I was hustling from that called the police on me when I was just trying to make some money to feed my daughter.
2: Yeah, yeah.
1: And to all my peoples in the struggle, you know what I'm saying? It's all good, baby, baby.
2: Check it, check it.

Hey, it's Eddie V on the 967. Taking a little vacation time, but you're in good hands with all the greatest music from the greatest time of radio. And I will be on social media under Eddie Volkman. If you want to say hi at all, maybe I'll be posting a few vacation pictures and I'll be back before you know it. Have a great week. Take care of yourself. 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

0: celebrating the 25th anniversary of Drops of Jupiter. 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

Is it just me, or is this hot weather make you exhausted? Like, the last thing I want to do is go home and cook dinner. I don't want to turn the oven on. It's way

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AAA says over 72 million Americans are expected to travel during 4th of July weekend. 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